0: Another big shout out to Moses and to all past winners of Roz and Mocha's Easy Money. 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
1: I'm going to choose Mocha.
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2: $400. 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
3: Come on.
1: Mocha.
2: Hey! Moses, my man. On a Friday, you just won $400.
3: There you go.
1: That's amazing. 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
2: Hello.
3: Hello, is this Rebecca?
2: It is.
3: Hey, it's Jeff. How you doing today?
2: Hey, Jeff. Good. How are you?
3: Oh, I'm good. I'm having a good time reading all the texts, getting all the phone calls in here. We're talking about insults that are relatively clean, right? You can say them in front of any crowd and there's no cussing in them, but it still has the desired effect.
2: Yes. Can I say mine on the...
3: Oh, yes, please.
2: On the radio? Okay. You're about as useful as tits on a frog. I always love that one.
3: I'm adding these. I'm making a little file in my phone and just putting, you know, insults to use when in front of children. I might have to amend the T-I-T-S to something else. Maybe
2: yes,
3: boobs is better.
2: Boobs. Yeah. Boobs. Yeah. There's, you're about as useful as boobs on a boar. So you can put that one on your list,
3: That's
2: I guess.
3: Good. I like the alliteration of the the double B.
2: There you go. Yeah.
3: This is what I get paid to do, Rebecca. Can you believe that?
2: I know. You're so lucky. I would love that.
3: That was a lot of fun. Thanks, buddy.
2: Thanks so much. 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
1: We were chatting about the new movie from Christopher Nolan, The Odyssey, earlier in the show. This text here says, Jeff, you're not wrong. Your friends are not wrong in their incredibly great reviews of The Odyssey. Just watched it last night, and it's awesome. Yes, it's long, and yes, it's loud. So if you have sensitive ears, maybe even consider bringing some earplugs to the movie theater. You can leave them half in, is what the text says. Like, you put an earplug in, but then pull it out halfway, so you're still getting everything. It's just not overpowering. I did check out Rotten Tomatoes. That's where most people go for their movie reviews, just to see what's good, what's not. They've got the tomato meter for The Odyssey at 94%. The popcorn meter at 97%. They've already had thousands, tens of thousands of reviews, and it's clocking in at 94% and 97%. It's a good movie. We should all go check it out.
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2: What's up? 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
3: 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How are you?
2: I'm all right. I'm looking to expand my insult vocabulary. Call me something rude.
3: I call people pigeons on the regular.
2: Why do you call people pigeons?
3: Well, they're kind of like the brain dead bird that's just always doing something dumb. And when I see people doing stuff dumb, I just think they're like pigeons.
2: I thought it was referring to maybe just how dirty they are. Is that part of it too?
3: There's a lot of reasons you can be a pigeon, Jeff.
2: They're kind of filthy. 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
2: I've seen some beautiful pigeons, though. Sometimes they're good looking.
3: Yeah, I think they call those doves, though.
2: Oh. Okay. All right. Thanks for this, Matt. Back to work.
3: Thank you.
2: See you, buddy.
3: See ya.
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2: Don't expect to see much from Shakira over the next 3 years. Why? She's probably back in her cryo chamber. I'm Jeff, and over the last couple of decades now, Shakira has basically been the soundtrack for all of the World Cups. And people go, I don't understand. I'm watching videos from Shakira doing World Cup songs in 2006, 2010, and she looks the exact same here in 2026 for the World Cup. Yeah, that's what she does. She does the World Cup song, and then she goes in a cryo chamber. She doesn't age for 3 or 4 years, and she comes back out for the next World Cup tune. It's a joke, of course, but we can all assume she's going to be part of the 2030 FIFA World Cup. You never know. It'll be in Morocco, Portugal, and Spain. It's the 100th year anniversary of the very first World Cup, which happened, of course, back in 1930. And that time, it was in South America, I believe. So to honor that history, the first three games of the tournament will be played in Uruguay, Argentina, and Paraguay, and then the rest of the tournament in 2030. Morocco, Portugal, and where the current champions reside, Spain.
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Things are staying nice and toasty around here for at least the next day and a half, and we will get some precipitation throughout the weekend and start of next week. 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I'm Jeff. 26 and loads of sunshine expected for you tomorrow, and then rain on Saturday, Sunday, Monday, and Tuesday. Still warm, though. Right around 25 degrees or warmer for all those potentially rainy days. Here's Beaver with Daisies on KISS.

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2: When I do something silly at home, my three-year-old calls me a turkey butt. I'm Jeff, and we've been talking clean insults on the show today. Many of them have been texted in here. Thank you for those. And one weird one that was texted in, I'm hoping we can actually get a hold of her and get her on the phone, on the radio. Angela, if you're listening, answer your phone. I'm going to call you in moments. I got to get this on the show. And in your words, because I also have questions for you regarding this quote unquote clean insult that does not include any cuss words, nothing like that, nothing super aggressive or hateful, but I think it's effective. I still don't know. I don't understand it, but it has to do with a brassiere. So Angela, I'm hoping that you'll play along and we can get you on the show in moments. If so, hang around. This should be good.
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2: I guess this conversation is called incognito insults. 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
4: Is that a thing? A hair in a bra is annoying?
3: Oh,
4: you
3: yeah.
4: can't just...
3: So like even because I have long hair. It could be a dog hair. It could be like, you know, like a down feather from your laundry. And you launder it and it gets kind of wove in there. And then you're doing something and you kind of keep scratching your boob, but you look stupid. So you move your arm to try to do it, or you try to, you know, readjust yourself because you're trying to politically correctly not just put your hand down your shirt and figure out what's making your boob itch.
2: Yeah, that's not a good look.
3: Then when you get home and you take your bra off and you realize it's a hair and it's your own, but you've been irritated like most of the night.
4: So but, you know, you're about as annoying as a bra hair.
3: Yep. And there's people like that. There are people that are so annoying and you just can't say... Why am I wasting time with you?
4: Yeah.
3: But, yeah.
4: Thanks for the chat, buddy.
3: Bye.
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2: Well, after the success of basically all of his movies, we had to assume that Christopher Nolan's newest one would also be a hit. I'm Jeff. I haven't seen The Odyssey yet, but a lot of my friends have, and they told me, dude, you got to go see this while it's in theaters. Luckily, it just came to theaters, so it'll be there for a while. A 94% rating on Rotten Tomatoes tomato meter and a 97% rating on the popcorn meter. I don't know what the names have to do with things with regard to those meters, but the movie looks friggin' awesome. Shout out to Matt Damon, who, by the way, is a salt of the earth human being, even better actor. He plays Odysseus, king of Ithaca, on a perilous journey to return home after the Trojan War. I know it doesn't, like, if you're not a history buff, you're like, oh, this sounds kind of boring. But it's a Christopher Nolan movie, so it's going to blow your socks off. I think we should all check it out.
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2: Yeah, thanks for hanging out tonight, you turkey butts. 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

0: We believe in being accountable to you, the listener, which is why we're a member of the Canadian Broadcast Standards Council. 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

0: 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They won't until you get out. Please let somebody know. 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Let them help you out.
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6: All right, guys, it's been a blast, but I gotta head out. 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
2: Shower thoughts on Reddit. We haven't done this in a while, Roz.
3: Oh, I love these.
2: It's one of my favorite sections on Reddit. This is just the straight up randomness that you think of. It may make sense at the time. Most times it makes completely no sense at all.
3: Right.
2: For example, opera is basically screaming in cursive. Every day somebody becomes the drunkest person on the planet, but they'll never know it. It must suck to be Spider-Man and sneeze in your mask. We pay taxes on money we earn to pay taxes on money we spend.
3: Right. Yes.
2: Sitting down on a toilet seat that's already warm is a very special type of gross.
3: Right.
2: That's true. When you say the word crisp, you start at the back of your throat and finish at the front of your mouth.
3: Crisp. Yeah, you're right.
2: Crisp. Watch, everyone all day today is going to be saying the word crisp. Farts are the ghosts of your food. Birthday gifts are just a reward for not dying this year. That's great, dear, is grandma's version of cool story, bro. Rarely do you see teamwork as solid as fellow smokers blocking the wind so one of them can light their cigarette. All huddled together, got the jackets up. There's probably a tree out there somewhere now that is growing the wood for your coffin.
3: Oh, man.
2: That's sad.
3: Oh, man.
2: But it's true. And finally, shower thoughts on Reddit. Wrestling is a sport where people without pants are fighting for a belt. That's my favorite.
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4: Hey, good morning. I'm Shem, a.k.a. Cheesecake from the Roz and Mocha Show. We will get back to more Roz and Mocha in just a little bit. Coming up today, though, it's a busy, busy Friday, all right? We're going to play Kiss to Cash coming up after 7 o'clock. 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
4: When you hear that, you're going to text the word money and your full name to 925555. Not now, but when you hear it, I could be calling somebody back and giving them an instant $100. It should also be noted, this time next week, July 31st, we're going to hook somebody up with $10,000. That is all thanks to Kiss to Cash, right? That is coming up. And then, of course, at 8 o'clock, my guy, DJ Climax, will be in the building with the Roz and Mocha Mix, the best way to kick off your weekend. We will get to all of that and more. As I said, more Roz and Mocha Reloaded coming up. It's Kiss 92.5.

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1: Maury, do not come back in here and ruin Cheeseburger Day.
2: I'm not ruining Cheeseburger Day. You're ruining it for yourself.
1: I'm back online right now looking at the people who've made cheeseburgers but using pizza as the bun. Oh, it looks so good.
3: Sorry, say that again?
1: It's you make a cheeseburger, but you take little round pizzas.
3: Yeah.
1: And you use the little round pizzas as the bun.
3: Oh, my God.
4: Could you do that with pizza bagels?
1: No. No, but there's a debate, though, as to whether you take the bun. So imagine you're using little mini round pizzas as the bun. Mm-hmm. On the top bun. So obviously the bottom bun is going to be pizza toppings up, right?
3: Yeah.
1: Okay, so
3: Hold on.
1: Okay,
3: can
1: so... It's a small round. Imagine two small rounds.

0: down pizzas, pepperoni pizzas.
1: But talk slow.
0: Okay. So, imagine this for one second. Take two small, round, hot, and like, when it hits your mouth, it's just like, oh, bam. Take two small, round pizzas, pepperoni pizzas. And obviously the bottom one that you're using is the bun for your cheeseburger. The toppings face up.
1: Yeah.
0: Then you start to layer on and you make your cheeseburger. However you make your cheeseburger. I'm not picky. But then when it comes to the top bun, the top pizza bun, the debate is, should the top bun be pizza toppings up or should the top bun be pizza toppings down?
1: My mouth is watering. I would say pizza
0: aesthetically, I would say pizza toppings up looks better.
1: I would say it looks better, and it's, for me at least, the appeal of biting into it, the anticipation.
0: Yeah.
1: Knowing that it's pizza on top.
0: Yeah.
1: Forget about it.
0: But I think for overall enjoyment of it, I think that it would have to be toppings down, and that way everything is just facing each other, and then you have the crisp top and the crisp bottom of that beautiful pizza dough, of those two little tiny round pizzas.
2: The heat of the patty could almost moisten the pizza meat too much and ruin it, so that's why you almost
1: the pizza
2: want it up.
1: Meat.
0: Pizza meat.
1: What like pizza meat are you talking about?
2: Like the pepperoni and stuff. And what if you have other toppings on there, like green pepper or pineapple?
0: No. First of all, nobody should ever eat a green pepper. They're not meant for human consumption. Man. They're not ripe. No, you take it.
1: Also, why are we including you?
0: Yeah, you're not allowed to talk about Cheeseburger Day today, Maura. We already established that.
2: Just trying to participate.
0: No, you're allowed to do one thing, which is.
2: I don't want it.
0: Yeah, no, you are.
1: Because again, damn it, Maury, what did you eat for dinner last night?
2: Three hot dogs and asparagus.
0: Right. Microwaved.
1: That's gross. What's up?
3: Hey, this is Sean.
1: What's up, Sean?
3: I just wanted to say it's not in the spirit of Cheeseburger Day to be mean to Maury.
0: Why? Because Maury's a cheeseburger? I don't know what your justification is for that.
3: Cheeseburger is supposed to bring people together.
0: Oh, you're
3: not
0: right.
3: Exclude them.
0: You're right.
3: Yeah. You're right.
0: I shouldn't have excluded Maury. But you understand where we're coming from, though, right?
3: I do understand. The hot dog and asparagus is disgusting.
0: Yes. Thank you.
1: A couple of texts that we got. Somebody said, no wonder Maury's body hates him. Who eats microwaved asparagus? Literally the saddest thing ever. Followed by another text that said, ew, Maury, that's absolutely disgusting. Hot dogs in general are gross, but to barbecue a hot dog and then reheat it, barf emoji, barf emoji, barf emoji.
0: Well, I'm not going to go as far as to say the hot dogs are gross because I have enjoyed many hot dog in my day. What's the perfect amount of hot dogs, dude? When you sit there, do you like hot dogs?
3: Yeah.
0: Okay, what's the perfect amount?
3: Two.
1: I say three. I say three hot dogs are the perfect amount with a side of salt and vinegar chips.
0: Yep, I completely agree with you. I will say the perfect amount is three hot dogs. Now, sometimes I've dipped into the world of four, right? But we're talking about the perfect amount.
1: Yeah.
0: I would say three is the perfect amount. And you can only use terrible white bread, Wonder Bread buns. There's no other. You can't do a poppy seed or a sesame seed.
1: Straight up white bread bun.
2: Four hot dogs microwaved. And if I don't have asparagus, corn on the cob.
0: Oh.
1: Yeah. Thanks, Sean.
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0: living, I'm living, so we turning up. Yeah, we turning it up.
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925. I am Shem. Hope we're having a great Friday so far. Don't forget, coming up after 7 o'clock, we will play Kiss to Cash. You're listening out for this sound right here. Will you hear that? Text money in your name to 925555. That's coming up after 7 on Kiss 925.

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1: I want to talk about cuddling and fantasies real quick.
2: Sorry, what?
1: Cuddling and fantasies.
2: That's what I thought you said. Okay. Yeah.
1: Fantasizing about cuddling. I mean, we can talk about fantasies about doing other things. So they surveyed people and they found that 65% of women and 70% of men fantasize about being intimate with somebody who's other than their partner. Fantasies, not acting on it, but fantasies.
2: Okay.
1: Okay, so 65% of women, 70% of men. But in that same survey, they asked people about cuddling.
2: Yeah.
1: And not cuddling.

0: the person that they are with. So we're talking about cuddling a stranger in a non-sexual way.
1: I wouldn't be able to do it.
0: And 22% of women and 17% of men say that they fantasize about cuddling with someone other than their partner.
1: Get out of here.
0: Cuddling.
1: What you doing, ladies?
0: Right? What you doing, fellas? Cuddling.
1: No, but even that late, the number for the ladies is higher than the number for the guys.
0: 22, but that's not surprising to me because I would expect the number of people who fantasize about being intimate with somebody else to be higher for men, but I would expect the number for cuddling, non-sexual cuddling, to be higher for women.
1: Because they're not getting the cuddles at home.
0: I guess
1: or
0: so.
1: Or enough cuddles, let's say.
0: Yeah, I
1: can do it.
2: Cuddling's
1: no
2: the first
1: way.
2: Thing I usually think about when I think about other guys.
0: Cuddling.
2: Yeah.
1: Hold on.
0: But cuddling that leads to something or only cuddling?
2: Like when I'm at boot camp and like there's Hot George is on the treadmill next to me, I wonder what it would be like to cuddle somebody with abs.
0: But you don't. When you fantasize about cuddling, it's not cuddling that leads to something. It's just like you cuddle and then shake hands and you each go home.
2: Yeah, or, like let me cuddle and like
1: Greg
2: let me
1: cuddle,
2: cuddle and feel your abs and I'll be on my way.
0: Hashtag Greg cuddle bro. I don't know. And I don't know many, like, how would that even work? Like, how would you just...
2: I could show you.
0: No, I don't want to cuddle. No, but strangers is what they're talking about. It's strangers, people that are not in your life. Like, you want the intimacy
1: How would that conversation start? Like, I'm just going to be straight up honest with you. You look like a great cuddler.
2: I've seen ads where people are looking for just cuddles.
0: Nobody is, Mari, where you look at these ads, nobody is looking
2: for the
0: cuddles.
2: Record, you can't see these ads anymore.
1: You have to be like deep in the internet. To find ads for people who are looking for quote unquote cuddles. Yeah.
0: Like, man, I've been on the internet so long that I fell down a wormhole of monkeys riding on the backs of pigs. And and within that journey, I never saw an ad for somebody who just wanted to cuddle.
1: Do you guys remember 5 years ago, maybe more, there was an app? And it made the news, and it was called Cuddler.
0: No, oh, that's right.
1: Remember? And you...
0: Yes.
1: So it was basically
0: like Tinder.
1: Like finding an Uber, right?
0: Right.
1: You open up the map, and it showed if you had... signed up, like, as a quote-unquote cuddler.
0: Right.
1: It would show you within your vicinity, because you had to allow access to your location, who in the area was available for a cuddle. You would like message them.
2: Would you have to on the app say if you were wanting to be the small spoon or the big spoon so you weren't two big spoons looking for the same person?
0: Yeah, I think that the specifics for cuddling are important, but I think that if you are going to sort of get into the world of cuddling with strangers, I think that you have to be open to being either big spoon.
2: No, but if you're like,
0: spoon.
2: I'm always the big spoon and the other person's like, well,
0: I don't think that that's a way to get into any relationship though. I'm always the this, I'm always the this.
2: Well, if I'm looking
0: for have to be
2: a
0: open.
2: Stranger cuddle, then I want to cuddle the way I want to cuddle. I can't compromise the spoon.
1: App isn't available anymore.
0: It's not available anymore?
1: No.
0: Man. But I don't know how that would work. And I don't know, to just get to the point of where you're only cuddling, and then when the cuddle's over, like, I don't know, like...
1: What's the exit strategy?
2: Well, like,
1: the
2: exit strategy? Well.
1: And the
2: there were companies that, remember, there were like people offering their services for just cuddles.
0: For just cuddles. I mean, I get that, but it's just a stranger where it's two people. Nobody's making a dollar off it, right? Where you're just hooking up to have a hashtag nice cuddle, bro.
1: No.
0: Right?
1: No. Absolutely no way.
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1: Remember, I think it was last week or maybe the week before when somebody called in and said he would drink milk and Sprite together and all his friends thought it was super weird.
2: Right, yeah.
1: And so Maury and I tried it on the show.
2: You said it smelled like diaper but tasted...
1: pretty good.
2: Yeah.
1: Yeah, I'd have that again. But you had made a comment about drinking milk on a hot day.
2: Yeah.
1: So somebody texted just now because we had that on episode 38 of the Roz and Mocha Show podcast. And he said, podcast episode 38, milk on a hot day. Boy, do I have a story about drinking milk on a hot day. So I'm going to call him.
2: Somebody has a story about milk on a hot day.
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3: Hello.
1: Yo, it's Roz and Mocha.
3: Hey, how's it going, guys?
1: Good, man. What's your name?
3: Marcus.
1: Marcus. All right, dude, what is your milk on a hot day story?
3: So I was working construction. I was doing paving on the road.
1: Yeah.
3: So we had a quick break, and I went to the gas station, and it was chocolate milk, 2 for $1.
1: Okay.
3: So I picked up 2 of them, and it was like 37 degrees plus paving, so you know what the heat's like there.
1: Oh. Yeah, like the surface of the sun. Yeah,
2: it's like India. Right?
3: So I drank the first one, and I'm like, all right, what am I going to do with the next one? I have nowhere to put it. So I drank the second one. So about half an hour into the work now.
2: Yeah.
3: My

0: washroom. You had to run.
1: because we had the paving machine. We had no truck nearby. The only thing, our trucks were parked like probably more than a kilometer away. So I had to run almost a kilometer away to get to the closest washroom.
2: Man, I'll tell you. And there's nothing. I couldn't imagine being in a worse situation where you are in a position where you need some sort of getaway vehicle and your only option is the paving machine. which does max like what? Like 2.5 kilometers an hour?
1: Kilometers.
2: Wow.
1: Oh, man. So, no kind of hot beef. Never again, man. Never again.
2: No, sir.
0: Marcus, thanks so much for your text and thanks for listening to the show.
1: Have a good one, guys.
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9: 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Don't worry. We'll use Maple.
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9: Health, yeah.
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2: Drunk birds are causing havoc in a small town in the U.S.
3: You said drunk birds?
2: Birds, yeah. The Gilbert Police Department. Where is this? In Minnesota, I think.
3: What?
2: The Gilbert, I think it's Gilbert, Minnesota Police Department.
3: Gilbert.
2: Had received reports.
3: I always found that was a funny name.
2: Reports of birds that appear to be, quote, under the influence, flying into windows and cars and acting confused. Now, the chief of police says this, that because of an early frost, that meant the berries on the ground had fermented earlier than usual. So the birds were eating them and actually getting drunk. He says that there's no need to call the police about the birds, as they should sober up soon.
3: Drink some coffee.
2: Right?
3: Take a shower.
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0: right. This time next week, we're going to hook somebody up with $10,000 right here on the Roz and Mocha Show. Very, very excited for that. But coming up this hour before 8 o'clock, I can just let you know right now, I'm going to call somebody back and give them $100. All right? That's just going to happen. I'm just going to let you know that right now. Here is what you're listing out for. This does not count, by the way. But here's what you're listing out for. When you hear this sometime before 8 o'clock... Again, not now, but when you hear that again before 8 o'clock, text the word money and your name to 925-555. I'm going to call somebody back. I'm going to hook you up with $100. That is going to happen sometime before 8 o'clock. And then right at 8 o'clock, don't forget, my guy, DJ Climax, he will be in the building with the Roz and Mocha Mix. Just to let you know right now, if you got a request, if you got a shout out that you want to do, send us a voice note, 925-555. We can get that on for you today, all right? That is all coming up right here on Kiss 92.5.
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2: A Harvard nerd yesterday really cheesed a lot of people off.
3: Okay. What did he or she do?
2: Well, he... Professor Eric Rim at the Harvard Chan School of Public Health is trying to ruin French fries.
3: Oh, God. Okay. Well, now we're not allowed to eat French fries?
2: He says there is no real healthy amount of French fries that anyone should eat. He calls them a starch bomb.
3: Oh, shut up, Eric
2: but
3: Rim.
2: But if you must eat French fries.
3: Yeah, which I do. I must.
2: Professor Rim suggests 6 at a time.
3: Like pick up 6, eat.
2: No.
3: And then pick up another 6.
2: No.
3: As in 6 in that one sitting?
2: Yes.
3: And that's it?
2: Yes.
3: Has this nerd never had delicious French fries before?
2: Mm-hmm.
3: You can't eat 6 French fries and then stop.
2: Uh-huh. Yeah. He tells the New York Times, I think it would be nice.
3: The New York Times ask for his opinion? Smart ass?
2: He says, quote, I think it would be nice if your meal came with a side salad and 6 French fries. Uh-huh.

0: Tom, I think you're an idiot for thinking that. Or for even saying that. Nobody asked.
1: Okay, they say potatoes, especially those dunked and cooked in oil, have been linked to obesity, diabetes, and heart disease. A study published last year in the American Journal of Clinical Nutrition found that those who ate fried potatoes two or three times a week were at higher risk of mortality than those who ate their potatoes in other ways. So they're saying potatoes themselves are okay. You just can't deep fat fry them.
0: Don't tell me how to have my potatoes, jackass.
1: If you are going to deep fat fry them, you should only be eating six at a time. And I don't mean like six in one handful and then six in one handful.
0: Which is exactly what I do.
1: You order a burger and fries.
0: What? I'm going to tell them, excuse me, don't fill up that container with all fries. Give me only six.
1: No, he would like it if restaurants took the initiative. And when you ordered a burger and fries, it only came with six.
0: No, that's not the way we live. That's not society. Stupid jackass.
1: And let me play you something from my computer here, because if that freaked you out.
0: Oh, hold on.
1: As I'm reading the six French fry rule, I find this.
0: Oh, no. Hold on.
1: From the Food Insider. Okay. You ready?
0: Yeah.
1: Okay, listen to this. So keep in mind, we're now only supposed to eat six French fries at a time.
0: Yeah.
1: Right? Okay, and now listen to this.
2: Hey, it's Rachel. I'm at Ben's Canteen in South London. I'm here because I recently heard that the correct way to eat a burger is to hold it upside down. The reason for this is that the bun is usually thicker on top, so by flipping it, there's more bread underneath to absorb the juices, and the burger is less likely to...
0: Oh, shut up. Again, nobody freaking asked for stupid opinion.
1: So, six French fries per order, and now we're supposed to eat a burger upside down.
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0: and Mocha on Kiss
1: 92.5. Yeah, baby. Wagwan. Wagwan. How's everybody?
2: Good. Wasn't I just singing the start of some wrestling song? Isn't there a wrestling song that starts that way?
1: Which one?
2: I don't know.
1: Sing
2: I just have it in my head every now and then.
1: Doesn't
2: it go...
1: Oh, hold on. Don't say none. Oh, nobody say anything.
2: Because I get it. I get it
1: nobody
2: in my
1: say
2: head
1: anything.
2: All the time. And I don't know. Like, and I, every time I do that, yeah. I'm like, God, I think that's one of Mocha's stupid wrestling songs.
3: I even know this one.
1: Okay, do it again.
2: Something like that?
1: Yeah. It's such...
2: Sorry.
1: Chef,
2: sorry.
1: Stop it.
2: But I don't know, like... I don't know the rest of it, and I don't want to know the rest of it. I think that that's the thing, because right now, that part in my head is, like, kind of cute, right? Like, I go...
3: Can I do it?
1: No.
2: But I don't know if I want to know the rest of it, because that's all I know. Like, every now and then, I find myself... Right?
1: But you know, now I have to play it.
2: I know, but it's a wrestling thing, and I just don't know, like, which wrestler it is.
1: Come on.
4: This is so cool.
2: Bro. Shut up, Shem.
4: No, it really is. I'm so excited. I'm so serious.
1: This is one of the goats, bro.
4: The goat.

0: Washington, D.C.
1: You knew this, Maury? Really?
2: Because it's in a commercial that he's doing for eyeglasses.
0: Man, why are you going to take... Yo, we talk about the coat here. Why are you going to taint it with...
1: Hey, he didn't taint it. John Cena tainted it.
0: What's a commercial, man? Is it cool at least?
2: I can't remember, but there's one part where she's like, I can't see you, or I can't see you. And he's like, no, that's my line. I could sue you for saying that.
1: Wow.
2: Or something.
1: Wow.
0: John.
1: Wow. Giants fall, Mocha. Giants fall.
0: Wait till after the retirement.
2: Also, is he balding?
1: No, he just got plugs.
0: Yeah. He got amazing plugs.
2: In this commercial, like, there's...
1: Because they probably shot it like seven months ago, right?
2: The crown.
1: Yeah. No. He was very upfront about his hair transplant.
0: Bro, why couldn't he wait? You got 12 weeks to go until your career is wrapped, son.
1: No. What it mean? The eyeglasses commercial, yes. The hair plugs?
0: No, the glasses commercial, man.
1: Oh, well, because you can't see will he jokes. Be able to use this song after that?
0: I think so.
1: I doubt it.
0: I think he'll still pop up. Like, even though he's retiring and his last match is going to be in December, like, yeah. He's still going to show up to do, like, commentary or just,
1: oh,
0: like...
1: No. You think so? Like,
0: yeah,
1: he's still
0: going to do
1: contracted and stuff
0: with
1: like
0: the
1: that.
0: WWE.
1: Yeah.
0: Much like how Undertaker and Stone Cold are,
1: sure,
0: right? They're always hanging around.
1: Bro,
0: I'm so happy this is your favorite song.
1: What does he say? I need to know what he says. After the... What does he say? Apple dough?
0: Yep.
1: Let me try it.
0: Here you go.
1: Apple dough! Right?
0: Yep, he says apple dough.
1: Apple dough? What does he say, though, honestly?
0: He says apple dough.
1: Anyway, I'm happy I got to the bottom of that.
0: But is that going to ruin it for you now?
1: Knowing that it's John Cena? No,
0: yeah.
1: I like John Cena. I think he's good for show business. I think he's good for a lot of things. I don't mind having this one stuck in my head. If it were any other one, it would drive me crazy.
2: Apple dough sounds a lot better than the actual lyrics.
1: What is the... Oh, no, another one. I think I'm
0: key. Who's this?
1: John Cena. The sexy boy. Right?
0: Four.
1: It is sexy. I'm sexy.
0: Who's it for?
1: Sexy.
0: Come on, man.
1: Shawn Michaels, The Boyhood Dream.
0: Oh, yes. Okay, well, this one.
1: Oh, I have no idea.
0: Yo, you have to know this one. Stop doing the movement, Jim.
3: Sorry. So high right now.
1: Is this Ultimate Warrior?
0: Yes!
1: Okay.
0: Holy!
1: Okay.
0: Hold on.
1: Wow,
0: okay,
1: I'm actually good at this game. No idea. This is stupid.
0: Come on, no, just listen. Let's listen.
1: No. No. Who's this?
0: Come on, just listen. Stop just it. Listen.
1: I've been listening. It's literally not changed.
0: It's Razor Ramon, man.
1: Oh.
4: Hey, yo.
0: Okay. Whoa.

0: Triple H.
1: Yeah, there you go.
0: Old school Triple H too.
1: Okay, I'm gonna give you one more, okay?
0: Yes. Before you give me that, Maury, what is the actual lyric?
2: He says Amado.
1: Amado! Amado!
0: Okay, now I know. Okay, so give me the last one.
1: Last one. And no, nobody cancel me for this.
0: Okay. Oh.

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6: Cole, welcome to Roz and Mocha's hell of a story. Cole, when and where does your hell of a story take place?
5: My hell of a story takes place in 2019 in Los Angeles.
6: Oh, wow. Okay.
5: And that's when I started collecting my fingernails.
4: Sorry, what?

0: Well, yeah. So I started collecting my fingernails back in 2019.
1: How old are you, dude?
0: 31.
2: Okay, so you started back in 2019 collecting your fingernails.
1: All your nails?
2: So how would you collect your fingernails?
0: Well, so I decided to start biting my fingernails, and then...
2: Why did you decide to start biting your fingernails?
0: Well, I would start... I bit them and then started keeping them in a Ziploc baggie.
2: Right.
0: That I would put... I'd keep inside my desk drawer just in case.
2: Just in case for what?
0: Well, then, so when I moved in 2020, then I started keeping them, like, I got this little jar for them, and okay. I started keeping them in there.
2: So do so you don't clip, you bite?
0: I bite. And there's actually a lot of misinformation about fingernails. It's actually better to keep them in a jar instead of a bag.
2: Okay, or throw them out.
1: Yeah, or get rid of them, bro.
2: Or throw them out.
1: Hold on, are we talking fingernails or toenails, too, that you're keeping?
0: No. Just fingernails.
2: He's not geared, Mocha.
0: Okay.
1: Yeah, that's taking it too far.
2: Okay, you started off keeping your fingernails in a Ziploc bag, and then you moved over to keeping your fingernails in a jar. What is the purpose to keeping your fingernails?
0: Well, I appreciate you asking that.
2: That's really the only question.
0: Yeah, and that's a great question. So every couple of weeks, I would let my nails grow out, and then I'd bite them off with my teeth.
2: Yeah.

0: asks why I do this, and there's the answer is simple.
1: Yeah.
2: What's the answer, Cole? WTF, bro?
0: Okay. Well, I know it's hard to see because this is the radio, but every single nail is like super white. Okay. It's very white and very clean.
1: Okay.
0: Like
1: what bone. Does your what
0: it's
1: does
0: like, it's like bones?
1: What does
0: like,
1: your
0: there's no
1: what does
0: there's
1: your
0: no,
1: what does your wife think about all this?
2: Bro, you're married?
0: Not yet.
1: No, I figured. we already knew that, Cole. Mocha, just do me a favor right now, Mocha. Cole was kind enough to send a picture of his nail jar.
2: No!
1: So if you could go, just go to your email right now and open up the file that we have going for Cole. Cole, if you could just bear with us for 1 second.
2: For 6 years. That is disgusting. Oh my God, dude! Oh my goodness!
0: Oh. So as you can see, like every nail is like really white and clean. There's never any dirt under there.
1: Yeah,
0: I'm not like a garbage tickler or anything like that. I'm pretty hygienic.
2: Where do you keep that jar? Is it like displayed in your home, or is it somewhere? Like hidden.
0: Yeah, it's on my entertainment center in front of my TV.
1: Nice. Okay, so Cole, what now is you have a big jar full of your fingernails that you started biting in 2019, and it's a very full jar. What is your future plan for your fingernails?
0: Well, as you can see, the jar is like getting pretty full, so mm-hmm. I think I need to upgrade sizes.
1: Okay, but what do you plan? What's your plan for the nails?
0: Right. And I appreciate the question.
2: And we'd appreciate an answer.
0: Sure.
1: Okay. Do you ever get sore teeth or anything like that?
0: No.
1: No? You ever bite down a little too hard and you take a little too much off?
0: Sometimes I go a little short, but I've been doing it pretty consistently, so I kind of know what I'm doing.
2: Pro tip.
1: Okay. Right. Is there one finger that you enjoy biting more than one of the others?
0: I enjoy biting each finger equally. And just like a little fun fact is that fingernails are actually composed of like a protein called keratin.
1: Okay.
0: So.
2: Okay. Fun fact. Cole, thank you so much for joining us on Roz and Mocha's Hell of a Story.
1: That was Cole, who in 2019 decided to start biting his fingernails. And
0: real quick, so I know this is the radio. Do you guys take song requests?
1: Sure. Yeah. What do you want to hear?
0: Can you play the Samsung washer dryer song?
2: Bro, honestly. You got it, Cole.
0: Do you know how that goes?
1: Yeah. You want to
2: sing it?
1: Yeah.
0: Sure. It goes like do do do do do do do do do do do do do do do do do do do do do do do do do do do do do do do do do do do do do do do do do do do do do do do do do do do do do do do do do do do do do do do do do do do do do do do do do do do.
1: Cool. Thank you. Thank you very much, Cole.
2: Okay, thanks, Cole.
1: Good luck with your fingernails and good luck with everything else in life, my man.
0: Thanks so much, guys. I really appreciate it.
1: Right on. Really appreciate it.
2: Later.
1: Bye-bye.
0: Bye.
3: It's Kiss to Cash. You could win $10,000. One kiss is all it takes.
4: Hello?
5: Hi, good morning. This is Shem from Kiss 92.5. Who am I speaking with?
4: Oh, this is Lauren. Hey, Shem.
5: Lauren, how you doing on a Friday?
4: Amazing, now that you're calling me.
5: So sweet. So kind. Well, Lauren, I've got some fantastic news for you. We're going to give you $100 with Kiss to Cash. Congratulations.
4: Oh, thank you so much. That's awesome.
5: $100. What are you going to spend that money on? Gas, groceries, bills? What are you thinking?
4: You know what? I was thinking gas, but really, I think I want to go get my nails done. Not even going
5: to
4: lie.
5: You go do you. Get your nails done. Do whatever you got to do. I like that. Here's even better news, Lauren, for you. Not only are we going to give you $100 right now, you are still in the draw for the grand prize of $10,000, which Roz and Mocha will give away this time next week, Friday, which is incredible, incredible, incredible news. So congratulations again, Lauren.
4: Thank you

0: so much.
1: Look at that. Hang on the line for me, okay?
0: I sure will. Thanks, Sam.
1: And for everybody else, you're listening up for that wonderful smooch that sounds like this. Less cringy, of course. When you hear, you're going to text the word money in your name to 925-555, all right? Coming up at 8 o'clock, DJ Climax is in the building with the Roz and Mocha mix. It is happening. Yes, it is happening today. Get those shout-outs in. Leave us a voice note, 925-555. We'll get that on for you, all right? It's KISS 925.

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1: I want to tell you a story of a triathlete who got kicked out of a sushi, all-you-can-eat sushi restaurant.
2: Because he's a triathlete? That seems unfair.
1: A German triathlete by the name of Jaroslav Bomborowski was

0: But how much sushi, how many plates of sushi do you think it would take to get somebody kicked out and banned for life?
1: I don't know. Like
0: 100.
1: 100? Okay. When you guys start getting into triple digits eating anything, unless it's rice, I'm like, okay, that's too much, bro.
0: He says he thinks that he ate at least 18 pounds of sushi that day.
1: Oh, my God.
0: The restaurant's owner told media, local media, he eats for 5 people. That is not normal.
1: So, oh, my God.
0: He was no longer allowed to dine at that restaurant. He's a former bodybuilder and current Ironman triathlete.
1: Yeah.
0: Says that he does follow a very unusual diet. He restricts himself from eating for 20 hours.
1: Oh, so he fasts.
0: And then eats until he's stuffed to maintain his 10% body fat. And sometimes that means eating up to 100 plates of sushi.
1: That is crazy.
0: 200 pieces of sushi at a total cost of $18.
1: Hold on a second here.
0: 200 pieces of sushi at a cost of $18.
1: And I mean, I know sushi's not that expensive, but 200 pieces of sushi. 200.
0: He goes to this restaurant a lot. And the restaurant owner was like, listen, it's cool that you come here to visit, but financially, yeah, we as a restaurant, for you, one individual, cannot afford to have you eating here the amount of food that you eat. So we're going to have to ask you. Yeah, it's very bad for business. So we're going to have to ask you very nicely to never come here again.
1: God, those athletes, when they start eating, when they're training, is incredible. Like, it's just incredible how much food that they can pack away.
0: Sometimes, like, so The Rock, one of my favorite people in the universe, I follow him. He's like strict diet, right?
1: Yeah, it's like two steaks for breakfast. And you know, pasta.
0: On his cheat days,
1: it's like going to Jollibee.
0: Yeah. But on his cheat days, right? Like he posted the other day, like, look at all this sushi. This is one of his cheat meals, right?
1: Yeah.
0: Look at all this sushi. And we're not talking like tiny, tiny pieces. Oh, we're talking like big, like
1: he's got some
0: sushi
1: fried stuff in there too,
0: and
1: right?
0: Sushi that's got stuff on top of it. Yeah, like, that's a heavy, heavy meal right there.
1: I've never sat in front of me to have a meal where I need 3 full-size dinner plates to hold all my food. You know what I mean?
0: I will say this.
1: like, that's when you're eating for a family at that point.
0: I remember in, I don't know, 06, 07, 5 of us went to a Chinese buffet.
1: Yeah.
0: Their and ways. We were there for 3 hours, 3.5 hours. Yeah. We were there taking our time. We eat, drink a glass of water, sit down, talk.
1: Yeah.
0: Get up.
1: Go for
0: get
1: more.
0: Something else. Sit down.
1: Yeah.
0: Talk some more. Get up. Go somewhere else. Stuff by the end of it.
1: See, I'll tell you, when you go to a Chinese buffet, I always make the mistake. I'm good if I just stick to the wings, right? If I'm doing like the Chinese wings and rice, I'm good. You know what's the killer is?
0: What?
1: As soon as you put one of those bloody little chicken balls in your mouth.
0: Oh,
1: that's the killer.
0: Over.
1: It's over.
0: You're right.
1: It's over. Oh. You're done.
0: You dab a little sauce on it. Yeah.
1: Chicken balls last at the buffet.
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0: The hottest party in the entire country is about to go down. 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We call this the Rozan Mocha Mix. 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

0: 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So if you got a shout out you want to get on the radio, we'll even play your voice notes. 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

0: are blowing up. It is so difficult to keep track of each and every single text message that's rolling through, but we are going to try our very best. We got a whole bunch of people on hold. 925-555 on the east coast of Canada, 104.56 on the west coast. Let's see who we got on the line.
1: Happy birthday to Mello's sister Immaculo. Wishing you the best birthday ever. May you get all that your heart desires, and a very, very happy birthday to my bestie Tamara. 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
2: I just want to wish my son Nathan a happy 10th birthday. 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
9: 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Loving the mix this morning. 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It's Friday.
10: 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Wishing everyone a happy weekend. A big shout out to my family, Jerry, Catherine, John, Laura, and Elizabeth. 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

0: This is the party that you need to be a part of. 8 a.m. is when we kick it all off. So if you joined us a little bit late, no worries. Next week, we'll do it all over again. Just make sure you set a reminder in your device to go off at like 7:55. So you remember to be a part of the party right from the very beginning, okay? And we will continue the party tomorrow night, by the way. Set It Off Mix Show, music by DJ Climax, hosted by our boy Shem of the Roz and Mocha Show. 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It's amazing. It's hot. So many remixes. You're going to enjoy it. We are the Roz and Mocha Show. Of course, we are here until 10 a.m. So stick with us, y'all.
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2: Cole, are you there?
3: Hi, I'm here.
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3: Thanks.
4: Cole, welcome to Roz and Mocha's hell of a story. Cole, when and where does your hell of a story take place?
3: My hell of a story takes place in 2019 in Los Angeles.
4: Oh, wow. Okay.
3: And that's when I started collecting my fingernails.
2: Sorry, what?
3: Well, yeah. So I started collecting my fingernails back in 2019.
2: How old are you, dude?
3: 31.
4: Okay, so you started back in 2019 collecting your fingernails.
2: All your nails?
4: So how would you collect your fingernails?
3: Well, so I decided to start biting my fingernails, and then...
4: Why did you decide to start biting your fingernails?
3: Well, I would start... I bit them and then started keeping them in a Ziploc baggie.
4: Right.
3: That I would put... I'd keep inside my desk drawer just in case.
4: Just in case for what?
3: Well, then, so when I moved in 2020, then I started keeping them, like, I got this little jar for them, and okay. I started keeping them in there.
4: So do so you don't clip, you bite?
3: I bite. And there's actually a lot of misinformation about fingernails. It's actually better to keep them in a jar instead of a bag.
4: Okay, or throw them out.
2: Or just get rid of them, bro.
4: Or throw them out.
2: Hold on, are we talking fingernails or toenails, too, that you're keeping?
3: No, just fingernails.
4: He's not geared, Mocha.
3: Okay.

0: Okay, yeah. That's taking it too far.
1: Okay. You started off keeping your fingernails in a Ziploc bag, and then you moved over to keeping your fingernails in a jar. What is the purpose to keeping your fingernails?
2: Well, I appreciate you asking that.
1: That's really the only question.
2: Yeah, and that's a great question. So every couple of weeks, I would let my nails grow out, and then I'd bite them off with my teeth.
1: Yes.
2: And then I'd put them in the jar.
1: Right.
2: And so since I started doing this, I've never had a single nail biting session where they didn't go into the jar.
1: Okay, cool. Why do you keep your fingernails?
2: Well, so even when I travel, I would pack a small size pill bottle and where I could like keep them on my trip. And then once I returned home, I would add them to the jar.
0: No, Cole, why, sir? Why do you do this? Why?
2: Yeah. I mean, everyone in my life asks why I do this. And there's the answer is simple.
1: Yeah.
0: What's the answer, Cole? WTF, bro.
2: Okay. Well, I know it's hard to see because this is the radio, but every single nail is like super white. Okay. It's very white and very clean.
1: Okay.
2: Like
1: what bone. Does your what
2: it's
1: does
2: like, it's like bones?
1: What does
2: like
1: your
2: there's no
1: what does
2: there's
1: your
2: no,
1: what does your wife think about all this?
0: Bro, you're married?
2: I not yet.
1: No, I figured. we already knew that, Cole. Mocha, just do me a favor right now, Mocha. Cole was kind enough to send a picture of his nail jar.
0: No!
1: So if you could go, just go to your email right now and open up the file that we have going for Cole. Cole, if you could just bear with us for 1 second.
0: For 6 years. That is disgusting. Oh my God, dude! Oh my goodness!
2: Oh. So as you can see, like every nail is like really white and clean. There's any dirt under there.
1: Yeah,
2: I'm not like a garbage tickler or anything like that. I'm pretty hygienic.
0: Where do you keep that jar? Is it like displayed in your home, or is it somewhere? Like hidden.
2: Yeah, it's on my entertainment center in front of my TV.
1: Nice. Okay, so Cole, what it now is, you have a big jar full of your fingernails that you started biting in 2019, and it's a very full jar. What is your future plan for your fingernails?
2: Well, as you can see, the jar is like getting pretty full, so mm-hmm. I think I need to upgrade sizes.
1: Okay, but what do you plan? What's your plan for the nails?
2: Right. And I appreciate the question.
0: And we'd appreciate an answer.
2: Sure.
1: Okay. Do you ever get sore teeth or anything like that?
2: No.
1: No? You ever bite down a little too hard and you take a little too much off?
2: Sometimes I go a little short, but I've been doing it pretty consistently, so I kind of know what I'm doing.
1: Right.
0: Pro tip.
1: Okay. Right, is there one finger that you enjoy biting more than one of the others?
2: I enjoy biting each finger equally. And just like a little fun fact is that fingernails are actually composed of like a protein called keratin.
1: Okay.
2: So.
1: Okay.
0: Fun fact. Cole, thank you so much for joining us on Razamoka's Hell of a Story.
1: That was Cole, who in 2019 decided to start biting his fingernails. And
2: real quick, so I know this is the radio. Do you guys take song requests?
1: Sure. Yeah. What do you want to hear?
2: Can you play the Samsung washer dryer song?
0: Bro, honestly. You got it, Cole.
2: Do you know how that goes?
1: Yeah. You want to
0: sing it?
1: Yeah.
2: Sure. It goes like do do do do do do do do do do do do do do do do do do do do do do do do do do do do do do do do do do do do do do do do do do do do do do do do do do do do do do do do do do do do do do do do do do do do do do do do do do do.
1: Cool. Thank you. Thank you very much, Cole.
0: Okay, thanks, Cole.
1: Good luck with your fingernails and good luck with everything else in life, my man.
2: Thanks so much, guys. I really appreciate it.
1: Right on. Really appreciate it.
0: Later.
1: Bye-bye.

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2: Yeah, baby. Wagwan. Wagwan. How's everybody?
3: Good. Wasn't I just singing the start of some wrestling song? Isn't there a wrestling song that starts that way?
2: Which one?
3: I don't know. I just have it in my head every now and then.
2: Doesn't
3: go.
2: Oh, hold on. Don't say none. Nobody say anything.
3: Because I get it. I get it.
2: Nobody
3: in my head
2: say anything.
3: All the time. And I don't know. Like, and I, every time I do that, yeah. I'm like, God, I think that's one of Mocha's stupid wrestling songs.
4: I used to know this one.
2: Okay, do it again.

0: Something like that?
1: Yeah, yeah. It's such... Sorry. Shem, sorry. Stop it.
0: But I don't know, like... I don't know the rest of it, and I don't want to know the rest of it. I think that that's the thing, because right now, that part in my head is, like, yeah, kind of cute, right? Like, I go...
2: Can I do it?
1: No.
0: But I don't know if I want to know the rest of it, because that's all I know. Like, every now and then, I find myself... Right?
1: But you know, now I have to play it.
0: I know, but it's a wrestling thing, and I just don't know, like, which wrestler it is.
1: Come on. Man,
3: this is so cool.
0: Bro. Shut up, Shem.
3: No, it really is. I'm so excited. It. I'm so serious.
1: This is one of the GOATs.
3: Bro. The GOAT.

0: Washington, D.C.
1: You knew this, Maury? Really?
2: Because it's in a commercial that he's doing for eyeglasses.
0: Man, why are you going to take... Yo, we talk about the goat here. Why are you going to taint it with...
1: Hey, he didn't taint it. John Cena tainted it.
0: What's a commercial, man? Is it cool at least?
2: I can't remember, but there's one part where she's like, I can't see you, or I can't see you, and he's like, no, that's my line. I could sue you for saying that.
1: Wow.
2: Or something.
1: Wow.
0: John!
1: Wow. Giants fall, Mocha. I know, Giants fall.
0: Wait till after the retirement.
2: Also, is he balding?
1: No, he just got plugs.
0: Yeah, he got amazing plugs.
2: In this commercial, like, there's...
1: Because they probably shot it like seven months ago, right?
2: The crown.
1: Yeah. No. He was very upfront about his hair transplant.
0: Bro, why couldn't he wait? You got 12 weeks to go until your career is wrapped, son.
1: No. What it mean? The eyeglasses commercial? Yes. The hair plugs?
0: No, the glasses commercial, man.
1: Oh, well, because you can't see will he be able to use this song after that?
0: I think so.
1: I doubt it.
0: I think he'll still pop up. Like, even though he's retiring and his last match is going to be in December, like, he's still going to show up to do, like, commentary or just, like...
1: Oh, no. You think so? Like,
0: he's still
1: going to
0: do stuff,
1: and stuff
0: with
1: like
0: the
1: that.
0: WWE. Yeah. Much like how Undertaker and Stone Cold are, right? They're always hanging around. Bro, I'm so happy this is your favorite song.
1: What does he say? I need to know what he says. After the... What does he say? Apple dough?
0: Yep.
1: Let me try it.
0: Here you go.
1: Brrr, apple dough! Brrr, apple dough! Right?
0: Yep, he says apple dough.
1: Apple dough? What does he say, though, honestly?
0: He says apple dough.
1: Anyway, I'm happy I got to the bottom of that.
0: But is that going to ruin it for you now?
1: Knowing that it's John Cena? No, yeah. I like John Cena. I think he's good for show business. I think he's good for a lot of things. I don't mind having this one stuck in my head. If it were any other one, it would drive me crazy.
2: Apple dough sounds a lot better than the actual lyric.
1: What is the... Oh, no, another one.
0: Who's this?
1: John Cena. The sexy boy. Right?
0: Four.
1: It is sexy. I'm sexy.
0: Who's it for? Sexy. Come on, man.
1: Shawn Michaels, The Boyhood Dream.
0: Oh, yes. Okay, all of this one.
1: Oh, I have no idea.
0: Yo, you have to know this one. Stop doing the movement, Jim.
3: Sorry. So high right now.
1: Is this Ultimate Warrior?
0: Yes!
1: Okay.
0: Holy! Okay, hold on.
1: Oh, wow,
0: okay,
1: I'm actually good at this game. No idea. This is stupid.
0: Come on, no, just listen. Let's listen.
1: No. No. Who's this?
0: Come on, just listen. Stop it.
1: I've been listening. It's literally not changed.
0: It's Razor Ramon, man.
1: Oh.
4: Hey, yo.
0: Okay.
5: It's time to play the game. Put your money on the table. Come on. It's the one game.
1: I don't know. Oh, the game? That's Triple H.
0: Yeah, there you go.
4: Old school Triple H, too.
0: Okay, I'm gonna give you one more, okay?
1: Yes. Before you give me that, Maury, what is the actual lyric?
2: He says... Amado.
0: Amado! Amado!
1: Okay, now I know. So give me the last one.
0: And no, nobody cancel me for this.
1: Okay. Oh.

0: Yard.
1: Who's that? Oh, Vince McMahon.
2: Don't guess at me, everyone.
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1: Maury, do not come back in here and ruin Cheeseburger Day.
2: I'm not ruining Cheeseburger Day. You're ruining it for yourself.
1: I'm back online right now looking at people who've made cheeseburgers but using pizza as the bun. Oh, it looks so good. No, but there's a debate, though, as to whether you take the bun. So imagine you're using little mini round pizzas as the bun. Mm-hmm. On the top bun. So obviously the bottom bun is going to be pizza toppings up, right?
3: Yeah.
1: Okay, so the...
3: Hold on.
1: Okay, so it's a small round. Imagine two small round pizzas, pepperoni pizzas.
3: But talk slow.
1: Okay. So imagine this for 1 second. Take two small round hot and like when it hits your mouth it's just like oh bam. Take two small round pizzas, pepperoni pizzas, and obviously the bottom one that you're using is the bun for your cheeseburger. The toppings face up.
3: Yeah.
1: Then you start to layer on and you make your cheeseburger however you make your cheeseburger. I'm not picky. But then when it comes to the top bun, the top pizza bun, the debate is, should the top bun be pizza toppings up, or should the top bun be pizza toppings
3: down? My mouth is watering. I would say pizza
1: aesthetically,
3: toppings...
1: Aesthetically, I would say pizza toppings up looks better.
3: I would say it looks better, and it's, for me at least, the appeal of biting into it, the anticipation.
1: Yeah.
3: Knowing that it's pizza on top.
1: Yeah.
3: Forget about it.
1: But I think for overall... enjoyment of it, I think that it would have to be toppings down, and that way everything is just facing each other, and then you have the crisp top and the crisp bottom of that beautiful pizza dough of those two little tiny round pizzas.
4: The heat of the patty could almost moisten the pizza meat too much and ruin it, so that's why you almost
3: put it on.
4: Pizza
3: meat?
1: Pizza meat?
3: What like pizza meat are you talking about?
4: Like the pepperoni and stuff. And what if you have other toppings on there, like green pepper or pineapple?
1: No. First of all, nobody should ever eat a green pepper. They're not meant for human consumption. Man. They're not ripe. No, you take it.
3: Why are we including you?
1: Yeah, you're not allowed to talk about Cheeseburger Day today, Maury. We already established that.
4: I'm just trying to participate.
1: No, you're allowed to do one thing, which is...
4: I don't want it.
1: Yeah, no, you are.
3: Because again, damn it, Maury, what did you eat for dinner last night?
4: 3 hot dogs and asparagus.
1: Right. Microwaved.
3: That's gross. What's up?
5: Hey, this is Sean.
3: What's up, Sean?
5: I just wanted to say it's not in the spirit of Cheeseburger Day to be mean to Maury.
1: Why? Because Maury's a cheeseburger? I don't know what your justification is for that.
5: Cheeseburger is supposed to bring people together.
1: Oh, you're
5: not
1: right.
5: Exclude them.
1: You're right.
5: Yeah. You're right.
1: I shouldn't have excluded Maury. But you understand where we're coming from, though, right?
5: I do understand. The hot dog and asparagus is disgusting.
1: Yes. Thank you.
3: A couple of texts that we got. Somebody said, no wonder Maury's body hates him. Who eats microwaved asparagus? Literally the saddest thing ever. Followed by another text that said, ew, Maury, that's absolutely disgusting. Hot dogs in general are gross, but to barbecue a hot dog and then reheat it, barf emoji, barf emoji, barf emoji.
1: Well, I'm not going to go as far as to say that hot dogs are gross because I have enjoyed many hot dogs in my day. What's the perfect amount of hot dogs, dude? When you sit there, do you like hot dogs?
5: Yeah.
1: Okay, what's the perfect amount?
5: Two.
3: I say three. I say three hot dogs are the perfect amount with a side of salt and vinegar chips.
1: Yep, I completely agree with you. I will say the perfect amount is three hot dogs. Now, sometimes I've dipped into the world of four, right? But we're talking about the perfect amount.
3: Yeah.
1: I would say three is the perfect amount. And you can only use terrible white bread, Wonder Bread buns. There's no other. You can't do a poppy seed or a sesame seed.
3: Straight up white bread bun.
4: Four hot dogs microwaved. And if I don't have asparagus, corn on the cob.
1: Oh.
3: Yeah. Thanks, Sean.
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hour. I'm going to give you a kiss. Is that okay? That's what it sounds like. So when that kiss plays, all you need to do is text the word money and include your name. Send it to 925-555. And you could score $100 today if I give you a call. And it could happen at any point throughout the show. And don't forget, a week today, that's when the big one happens. That's when we give away $10,000. Just think about 10 grand. What would you do? Still have lots of summer to enjoy, and that can make it a real good summer for you. $100, 10K, right here on Kiss.

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Kiss 92.5. Good morning. I'm Pina. If you've got the day off today, good on you. You chose a great day. Picture perfect. Lots of sunshine. High near 27. Weekend goes like this. Mix of sun and cloud. There is a chance of showers kind of both days. 28 tomorrow, 26 on Sunday. But as far as today goes, like, we need to hit a patio. Where are we going? Give me a reason.

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with Kiss to Cash. One simple kiss. This kiss. Ah, yeah. That could score you $100 today. It could also score you $10,000 a week today. I can't believe it. Just one more week until we give away the 10K. So when you hear us play the kiss, all you need to do, text the word money, include your name, send it to 925-555. And you never know, at some point today, I'm going to call someone, give them $100 just in time for the weekend. It could happen at any time.

This weekend might be a little tricky, specifically Sunday. There is a triathlon happening, so that means the Gardner is going to be shut down. Eastbound lanes from Humber River to the DDP and northbound lanes to Eglinton East, 2 a.m. until noon. Again, that is on Sunday. 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
2: 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I'm Pina. I can't believe it. 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

925 on your Friday with the biggest hits and the best throwbacks. Hello, I'm Hina. All right, so apparently this is a viral trend. It is toilet shoes, and okay, they're not meant for, you know, going out and walking around in. They are actually 7-inch tall platforms, okay? And they're meant for your feet to slide into when you sit on the toilet because it helps you do things on the toilet. You know, because you're kind of squatting, so that puts you in a better position to get the job done. And this is so awkward to be talking about. But if you're interested, they're about like $70. And they come in all different colors and stuff.

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$100, probably even a bigger dance if you win $10,000. 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

What are your plans for the weekend? Perhaps going to Canada's Wonderland? If you are going, you have to see the Daredeviler. It has been unveiled. They launched it yesterday. So this is the ride that was formerly known as Flight Deck and Top Gun. And they've redone it. It's been reborn with new trains, track refinements, and a fresh theme makeover. So who's going? It's KISS 92.5.

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of throwbacks, and I don't know about you, but I find the throwback show is just more fun and enjoyable on a Friday, especially when it's sunny out there. I mean, it's just the perfect day. And if there's anything that you want played throughout the throwback show, 925-555, you can always text me. I'm Pina. It's KISS.

hanging out. I'm Pina, and I haven't called anyone yet to give them $100. So maybe that's going to happen this hour. Hang out. Listen for the kiss. That's it. And when you hear it, text the word money. Include your name. Send it to 925-555. You get a call from me today. You score $100 instant cash. And keep this in mind that when you text in, you are automatically in to win $10,000, which we're giving away a week today. Jennifer Lopez gets things going. 30 minutes of throwbacks and J-Lo celebrating her birthday today. Happy 57th. Waiting for tonight. Yes. Let's go.

Bulletproof on Kiss with 30 minutes of throwbacks, and your throwback battle is just minutes away. That's when I'm going to ask you to tell me which throwback you want to hear. I give you two choices, okay? I know. I'm making your work on a Friday.

Sunshine, TGIF. You got it on Kiss 92.5. And we have got all the throwbacks right now. I'm Pina. Two throwbacks specifically. I can only play one, though. It is the throwback battle. You're going to tell me which one I play. Are you thinking Maroon 5, This Love? This love has taken its toll on me. Or are you thinking Sean Paul, Get Busy? Sexy ladies want part with us. You know they got with us. Them not war with us. Your vote today, Maroon 5 or Sean Paul. All you have to do is send me a text to 925-555. Let me know and stick around, because in 6 minutes I will play the

55, 30 minutes of throwbacks. Hey, what's going on? I'm Pina. So glad you're here today. And thank you so much for all the votes. I know I say that every single day, but I truly mean it every single day. Because when I ask you for a favor, you really come through for me. You're such a good friend. So I asked you today, do you want to hear Sean Paul Get Busy or Maroon 5 This Love? 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And I totally get it because it's sunny out there. It's a beautiful day. It's Friday. And you know what goes really well with all those things? Sean Paul.

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with you. Hello. I can't believe it. A week today, it's happening. 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And that's going to happen before I wrap up the show at 3 o'clock.

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0: It's Kiss to Cash. You could win $10,000. 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
1: is all it takes. Oh, how we feeling? 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

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I'm Pina. And you know what? I was going to make you wait before I play the Kiss, but then I thought, it's Friday. Why make them wait? Let's be nice today. So that Kiss is coming your way very soon. When you hear it, text the word money to 925.

0: Are you kidding me? I didn't think anybody would call.
1: Well, surprise, Cameron. Here we are. You got the call and you got $100.
0: Unbelievable.
1: Yes.
0: What a great day on Friday. Holy smokes. I'm way ahead now.
1: Because you texted in, you are also in to win $10,000. We give that money away a week today.
0: Oh, next week, eh?
1: That's right. So just think, a week today, you could also have $10,000 in your bank account.
0: Well, I'll get my luggage just in case.
1: Just start packing.
0: I'd have to take my brother because he won a vacation about a few years ago, and he took me. So.
1: Aww. Fair is fair, right, Cameron?
0: Exactly.
1: Well, hey, good luck next week. In the meantime, though, you got $100. It's instant cash. It's all yours.
0: Oh, thanks so much, love.
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Well, you know me. I got a little Shih Tzu. His name is Bobby, and he's the cutest thing, but he's very costly. And if you have a dog, you know exactly what I'm talking about. But I just came across this report, which says that according to new estimates, the average dog in Canada will cost

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1: 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Something kind of like we used to do. Break out the heels, break out the dress. It's beautiful as when we

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sunshine dropping down to 18 tonight. The weekend, mix of sun and cloud, chance of showers both days. High near 28 tomorrow, 26 on

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2: 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I mean, this has to be the easiest contest ever. 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Because sometimes we just want to give kisses because we're very affectionate and we want to show you how much we appreciate you. So we figure, hey, let's give you a kiss and some money. It could be $100 if you get a call from us today and a week today. We are giving away $10,000. I want you to think for a minute. $10,000, winning that next week. How will your summer change? What are the things you would do? Well, next Friday morning, you could find out because you could win. Text the word money along with your name tonight.

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So getting around the city this weekend, specifically on Sunday, could be a little trickier than usual. There is a triathlon happening, and that means the Gardner eastbound lanes will be closed from Humber River to the DVP, and Gardner northbound lanes to Eglinton Avenue East. Those will be closed as well, Sunday, 2 a.m. until noon.

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It could be $100 today. 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Ah, that's the kiss. And we like doing that many times throughout the day because we just love expressing our love to you. 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And I will tell you this. 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
1: 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I'm Hina. 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Yes. 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
1: Do I go get that coffee or do I keep listening to Kiss 92.5 so we don't miss out on hearing the kiss? 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And keep in mind that we continue to play throughout the weekend as well. So there are so many chances for you to win money. And those chances continue next with Sam McDade. See ya.

Sam McDade on Kiss 92.5. I am stoked you've decided to join me this afternoon. Of course, we are trying to get you that $10,000. And the only way to do that is to come a little closer and let me give you a bit of a smooch. Take a listen. Yep, there it is. That's the kiss. When you hear it, text money, your first and last name to 925-555. We'll throw you in the draw for 10 grand, which, by the way, we're giving away next week. Or I could just call you up, give you 100 bucks on the spot, okay? 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Shaboozy and his breakout hit song, A Bar Song Tipsy. It's on Kiss 92.5.

You know, one thing that I respect about someone is that even if their team is, you know, losing or it's not exciting in the season, they're still cheering like it's the World Series. I'm like that. I love the Toronto Blue Jays. And I know we've been having a bit of a difficult, a little bit of a rocky season so far. But you can't put this flame out, you know? I'm still cheering on our guys. Really exciting game last night. Did you catch it? Yeah, that game against the Tampa Bay Rays, one of the biggest teams in the league. They took them down. Let's go! If you want to talk more about it, you can always text me at 925-555. So excited for our Jays. They are in Boston right now, about to take on the Red Sox. First pitch tonight is at 7:15 p.m. And of course, Sportsnet, Hazel May, Madison, Dan, the whole crew has got you covered, all right? Let's go, Blue Jays. Tame Impala, Jenny now, is Dracula, the remix. It's Kiss 92.5.

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2: What did she say?

You know what we're talking about lots on Kiss is this Kiss to Cash. It is a way for you to win $10,000 next week. How great would that be in the middle of your summer? Again, you got to hear the Kiss. You want me to play it for you one time so you can get a feel for it? Here it is. Yeah. That's the Kiss. Yeah. Very romantic, very long, a little dry sounding. When you hear it, text money, your first and last name, to 925-555. Qualify you for that 10 grand next week, as well as 100 bucks could possibly be yours

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Man, that song's got so much swag. Like, anyone who can get away with saying heat checking these chickens, and make it sound so good. 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Here's Bruno Mars now. One of my favorite songs to see live on the Romantic Tour. It's called Risk It All. 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

0: Omid, cheerleader. It's Kiss 92.5. I am your biggest cheerleader. I want you to win this $10,000 we're going to be giving away on July 31st for Kiss 2 Cash. Super easy to win it. Make sure you're keeping an ear out for those kissy noises. When we give you a smooch, a little forehead kiss, you text money in to 925-555 and we'll throw you in the draw. We also could call you up out of the blue and just give you $100 just because we saw your name. Which is what happened to Daniel. I just called him out of the blue. Take a listen.
1: I'm working still, unfortunately.
0: Boo! Daniel, tell me, just tell me where to send the email. I'll talk to your boss, okay? We got to get you out of there.
1: Oh, works good to me. Matthew Liebert.
0: Daniel, your day's about to get better because you just won $100.
1: Get out.
0: Yeah, no, I won't.
1: Woo!
0: Yeah. Daniel, you caught our kiss for Kiss to Cash, so you are qualified for next week's $10,000 draw, but you also just scooped up $100. Congrats, man.
1: Fantastic. Thank you.
0: Of course.
1: I'll be using it.
0: I'm super stoked for Daniel, and you can be just like him. Make sure you're listening for those kissy noises, because, you know, whether it's a forehead kiss, a kiss on the cheek, whatever it is, it could be $10,000 or $100 in your pocket. Right now, Sophie Simmons, Love Turns Lonely. Crank this one up. It's on Kiss 92.5.

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0: I'm afraid because I got this terrifying book sitting on my kitchen counter, and I know I'm going to go home and pour a little glass of wine this Friday and crank out a couple chapters and scare myself all over again, right? Here's what happened. I got into a reading slump, and so I decided to Google absolute bangers, page turner of a book, right? So that I could get back in the reading groove, and Google did me so dirty. Google recommended for my rom-com reading soul, Stephen King. And you're probably thinking, Sam, you should have known. And I kind of did. Like, the guy's a genius, but does it have to be that scary? That's all I want. I want him to answer that question. Does it have to be that scary? If you have your own page turner that you love, text it to 925555. It would be a big help. So maybe I could abandon this book. But all I'm doing is thinking about it at work, every day, everything I read. And it doesn't help that the book is called Misery from Stephen King. And we got this absolute banger of a song we're playing from Alex Sampson called Misery.

0: It's Kiss to Cash. You could win $10,000. One kiss
1: is all it takes. Oh, yeah. One big, long kiss, which we are going to give you in just a few minutes. When you hear a kiss like this one. Yeah, there it is. Mwah. When you hear that, text money, your first and last name to 925-555. I'll throw you in the draw for $10,000, which we are drawing next week. And hey, I might just call you up, give you $100 just because. Text money, your first and last name to 925-555. Again, when you hear that long, juicy forehead kiss. Right now it's Bruno, I Just Might. It's on Kiss.

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You're with Sam. 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

0: Listen, when it comes to AI, everybody likes to say AI is going to take our jobs. AI is the future. AI is the problem. But what if I told you tech experts think you're the problem, that we're the problem? I'll tell you what I mean by this coming up in about 5 minutes.
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1: Yeah, everyone likes to complain about AI taking jobs. People aren't as creative anymore. You know, stealing personal information. But we're really the ones training AI for free, by the way. And I'm guilty of this, too. A tech expert went online, kind of broke it down for everybody, saying, think about it. AI, what's it really bad at? And it's bad at emotional recognition, like figuring out if we're being sarcastic or funny or mad. Like, it just cannot read that tone, that inflection that humans put in their speech, right? In fact, Meta is known to use, okay, user data from user-provided content like Reels and TikToks to train their AI models. And this tech expert is saying this is happening on TikTok with trends like the one where you say, wow, okay, but you do it in a supportive tone and then a disappointed tone and then a flirty tone. Apparently that is helping AI get tons of data. But don't worry, at the end of the day, I'm also guilty of it too. Me and Nat Horn did that trend, and you can watch that TikTok over on our Kiss Instagram page. It's Kiss92.5. You can also find me at S. McDade. Right now, the biggest song ever, it's Ella Langley's Choosing Texas.

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2: One simple peck on the cheek is all I'm going to give you, and then we'll possibly give you $10,000 to go along with that. That sounds pretty great, right? Also, $100 could be yours instantly, just like Daniel scooped up the other day. Take a listen.
3: Daniel, your day's about to get better because you just won $100.
4: Get out.
3: Yeah, no, I won't.
4: Woohoo!
3: Yeah. Daniel, you caught our kiss for Kiss to Cash, so you are qualified for next week's $10,000 draw, but you also just scooped up $100. Congrats, man.
4: Fantastic. Thank you.
3: Of course.
4: I'll be using it.
3: I love it. All right, you could be just like Daniel. Make sure you're listening for a little kiss. Here, let me play it for you. Oh, yeah. Right on the money. When you hear that text money, your first and last name at 925-555, we'll qualify you, maybe call you, maybe kiss you again. Here's the Biebs, Daisies.

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Cardinal Official, Akon Dangerous on Kiss 92.5. Hey, it's Sam. 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
0: In a very funny poll, what they did was they brought all these people together that had admitted to breaking up with someone because of a sleep habit that they had. And then they polled them on what these were to find the most common answers. And I have this list for you. I'm only going to read you like the top five, but they're very entertaining. At number five, getting up during the night to use the restroom, 18%.

0: Number one, you guessed it, 44% of people that were polled said snoring. Now, there are other things that made this list, like, of course, eating in bed, right? Or listening to music, sleepwalking. Sleep talking was a big one that made the list. And fun fact about me, little bit of a sleep talker. Now, I happen to have Elisa on the phone. Elisa, you texted me in and you said that you were a sleep talker. What'd you say? So tell me, what was the weird, outrageous thing you said while you were having a weird dream?
1: So the weirdest thing I ever said was that your mother died.
0: Oh, okay. So who heard you say in this one?
1: So that was my husband. Me.
0: You know, he's a stronger man than me. That would terrify me. If you didn't hear it, what she said, there's a little bit of static there. She said, that's how your mother dies, in the middle of her sleep. I know I threw it out there that I'm a bit of a sleep talker too, but I'm mostly gibberish, which is the way I like it. I want to be spilling secrets at nighttime. Sophia Kamara now, Girls Like You on KISS 92.5.

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Yeah, baby. That's Lady Gaga, Paparazzi on Kiss 92.5. I don't want to alarm you, but this is not a drill. 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

0: This is all it takes. Hello?
1: Tracy!
0: Yo!
1: You just won $100!
0: What?
1: It's Sam from Kiss 92.5. You won $100, girl!
0: Stop!
1: Okay.
0: That's awesome.
1: Congratulations! What are you up to right now, Tracy?
0: I'm making a grilled cheese.
1: Oh, amazing. Pickles on the side?
0: Pickles? No.
1: Tracy, come on. Why not the pickles?
0: Yeah, like, I don't know what to say. Are you for real?
1: Yeah, no. Are you for real? You gotta have the pickles. Congrats again, Tracy. $100. Let's go.
0: Yeah, baby.
1: Woo! Woohoo! Enjoy, Tracy.

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2: 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The

I knew it. I knew the Jays were going to win yesterday. I know that makes me sound like a bit of a brat, but I knew it. I knew them. I knew it was possible. In case you missed it, they beat the Tampa Bay Rays yesterday. They were due for that win. A little bit of a David and Goliath moment, but I loved it. Boston Red Sox are who the Jays are facing tonight. That's going to be a first pitch of 7:15 this evening. Man, I just want them to put Shane Bieber back in as a starter, honestly. You can always text me your thoughts on the Jays, 925-555. And, of course, Sportsnet has you covered. Hazel, May, Madison, Dan, the whole crew on Sportsnet. Right now, Tyler Shaw, run to you like Vladdy running to home base. It's Kiss. Can you hear me?

come a little closer. Scooch in, because I want to give you a forehead kiss. And when I do, when you hear it, all right, I want you to text money, your first and last name, to 925-555. I'm going to throw you in the draw when you do that. Forget this. $10,000. Also, I might just call you up and give you $100 just because. So make sure you're listening for a kiss that sounds like this one right here. Oh, yep. That's the spot. Kind of sounds like a kiss your grandma would give you after she hasn't seen you in a while. And then you get back in the car and you realize you've had pink lipstick on your cheek all day. Yeah, love you, grandma. Here's Zara Larsson, Midnight Sun now. 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

Did you know that you can get to know artists just like Miles Smith over on our Seeker app? Hey, it's Sam on Kiss 92.5. And yes, every time your fave artists come in the studio, we get a little nosy with them. Not just because we're nosy people, but because we want the best for you. So we ask about their personal lives, what they're doing with work, all of that. You can get to know artists like Lizzo, Miles Smith, and so many more over on our Seeker app, spelled S-E-E-K-R. Miles Smith actually told me when he was in studio that his next collab, he wants it so badly to be with someone he called the Ginger King. I'll just leave it to your imagination to figure out who he meant by that. Or maybe you go to the Seeker app and figure out for yourself. 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

absolutely am obsessed with that song. Ariana Grande, Hate That I Made You Love Me on Kiss 92.5. Hey, it's Sam. All right, next week, my boss, he told me yesterday, and I can't keep a secret. If you know me, you know. So I'm going to tell you. Next week, I'm giving away tickets all week long to Ed Mirvish, now the theater. The Great Gatsby is the show that I'll have tickets to. A pair of tickets every day just after the 6 o'clock hour. And if that's something that tickles your fancy, you want to get dressed up, go see the Great Gatsby, then make sure you're listening next week, every single day around this time. We're going to call up a winner. Right now, we got The Weeknd. This one is called Cry For Me. Although I want you to be happy deep down. It's Kiss 92.5.

Yes. Okay, that's all I'm asking for. And if you're HR, mind your business. This is an actual game. I'm going to give you like a kiss on the forehead or the cheek or something. And when you hear that kiss, all you have to do is text money, your first and last name, to 925-555. All right. Let me know you want $10,000 because I'm going to throw you in the draw for that. Also, I might just call you up and give you $100 just because. It's Kiss to Cash, your easiest way to win 10 grand in the city. Which, by the way, Hina was the one who told me next week is July 31st. I have so many things to say on that. Like, one, when did July start ending? Like, this month flew by. Two, oh my God, we're giving away $10,000 next week? I'm not ready. But also, I'm so ready for you to get that money. Here's Tame Impala.

0: 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It's time for Kiss the Cash. You could win $10,000.
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up. You're rocking with Sam McDade on Kiss 92.5. I am out of here. I'm going home. I'm kicking off my weekend. You know that song? Remember that song, Rebecca Black? Or was it? Yeah, Rebecca Black. Friday, Friday, gotta get down on Friday. Oh my God, you're gonna stop listening, aren't you? I better get out of here. Let Jeff Holland take over, the real professional. Here's the Biebs now, UConn, Kiss 92.5. Love you, bye.

Swedish House Mafia and The Weeknd. That's Moth to a Flame. This is Kiss. I'm Jeff. Thanks for hanging out tonight. It was a pretty nice day all around. 25, 26 degrees out there. Lots of sunshine. Down to 18 overnight. And then we're looking at highs of 28 for the next 4 days. Saturday, Sunday, Monday, and Tuesday. All highs of 28. All with chances of rain. So warm rain on the horizon for the next number of days. Here's Taylor Swift with Opalite. 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
2: Today on the show, we're going to chime in on a few things. Number one would be luxuries that you cannot live without. And I will explain to you why this is an important topic, because it may influence your entire life moving forward. Once you try a certain luxury, you might decide in your head, there's no way I can go on living without this luxury moving forward. I'll tell you what that one was for me. We also want to talk about sports that don't get enough love. Maybe if people actually knew they existed or how to play them, they would catch on a little more. So underrated sports, and then on that same theme, sneaky good movies. Movies that aren't getting the 90% plus ratings on Rotten Tomatoes. Maybe they don't even hit theaters, but you found them on a streaming app or something like that. And they're relatively unknown, but sneaky good movies. Text those in. You can chime in about anything on the show all night long.
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2: I've talked about these things way too often, but it's only because I love them so dearly. Bidets. I'm Jeff, and when I was on vacation once, for the very first time ever, I used a bidet after I was done in the bathroom. And my goodness, it changed my life. Literally changed my life. The moment I returned from that vacation after using a bidet on my bottom for the very first time, I ordered a bunch of them. And I now have a bidet on every single toilet in my house. And if you haven't used one, you might be thinking, I don't even know what that is. I don't know how to spell bidet. I've heard about them, but they seem weird and creepy. Like, how does it work? What? Just do yourself a favor and go to HelloTushy.com. Don't go to Tushy.com because my mom found out the hard way. That's a porn site, okay? So don't go there. Go to HelloTushy.com and you'll see what it's all about. I've got these bidets on all of my toilets. You're welcome to come over and try one, all right? And then you'll probably decide the same. You're getting them on every can. Are there luxuries in your life that you tried once and made that decision immediately? I can't go back from this.

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2: Hello.
3: Hello, is this Megan?
2: It sure is.
3: Hey, Megan, this is Jeff from the radio. How you doing?
2: I'm pretty good, Jeff. How are you?
3: I'm all right. Have you had a massage recently?
2: I usually get them every 2 to 3 weeks.
3: And so we're talking about luxuries that you have to keep in your life now. You tried it once, you can't go back. You're saying you went from 1 hour massages to 90 minute massages?
2: Yep, I did that about 4 years ago and I haven't looked back since.
3: That's a long time for a massage, Megan. What are you doing in there?
2: When you've got chronic pain, yeah, I go for the deep tissue or cupping and it's fantastic. It actually feels like it gets to all of the knots and...
3: You said yep. Cupping, too. The cupping is where you get the suction, like, hickeys on you, right?
2: Yeah, it's like the myofascial release, so it helps get that oxygen up under the tissue.
3: This masseuse of yours, they're getting paid by the minute or by the hour, I would guess?
2: By the hour. She's actually great. She has her massage studio out of a motorhome, so she comes to my house.
3: Oh, that's kind of cool.
2: And I walk down and go into the motorhome, and then...
3: Is the name of her business the Mobile Masseuse?
2: No, it's called Luxury Wellness.
3: Or the motorhome masseuse?
2: No.
3: There were some good options there.
2: I know. I highly recommend it. She does a good job.
3: Yeah, my wife keeps telling me I need a massage too. And I've had one. I've only had one massage in my life and I hated it.
2: Oh.
3: And I think I hated it because it was done by a man with fingernails that were just a bit too long.
2: You should give it a try again. And my girl is fantastic, honestly. She's teeny tiny, but like so strong. And it's, yeah.
3: Well, if it takes her 90 minutes to do your body, it's going to take her 6 days to do mine.
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2: Hey, how are you?
3: Good, good. This is Jeff. How you doing?
2: I'm good.
3: How warm are your towels?
2: Oh my God, they're so warm. Like, yeah, I could never go back.
3: Okay, so when was it that you first experienced a towel warmer?
2: 2 Christmases ago. I was like, I absolutely need one. I can't live without this. So I tried it, and I was like, oh my God, like, I could never get in a room temperature towel again. Then I got a hot tub, and I moved the towel warmer to, like, the back door by the hot tub, and I bought a second one to put in the bathroom again.
3: Oh, heck yeah. Like, how much space does this take up?
2: Oh, it's like the size of, I don't know, like a water jug. You know, those old water jugs that used to go in the coolers? Probably like that size.
3: Oh, that's not
2: but
3: bad
2: like shorter.
3: At all. Okay.
2: Oh, not at all. Perfect.
3: Nice. Brittany, have you ever used a bidet?
2: We had one, and it honestly kind of creeped me out. We had one when we moved. We never reinstall it, which was like depressing to my husband. But I was like, it feels weird to have one in like the main bathroom where like other people use it. But it sounds like you would like one as a guest. So
3: I'm not coming over to your house unless you reinstall it.
2: I know. We'll have to get on that.
3: Just like you can't go back to room temperature towels, I can't go back to wiping.
2: I mean, fair enough. I guess.
3: Yeah, get that bidet back on the can for me, Brittany, all right?
2: Okay, honestly, on it.
3: I look forward to using a warm towel and going in your hot tub one day.
2: Exactly.
3: With the cleanest butt around.
2: And that's the kind of person I want in my hot tub, so.
3: Well, that's why I love the bidets, because we also have a hot tub, and I'm like, hey, spray the cheeks, clean them up.
2: Exactly, that is the most sanitary. You don't even need chlorine.
3: Right? No poo particles in my tub. Mm-mm.
2: Nope, no way.
3: Thanks for this, Brittany.
2: Yeah, no problem. Have a good day.
3: See you, buddy. Bye.
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